0: 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Il fait 10 degrés à Châtelet, me dit Bernard, en zone rurale. On va rejoindre le journal ce matin avec Madness et Alain Chamfort.
1: Hey, you, don't watch that. Watch this. This is the heavy, heavy monster sound. The nuttiest sound around. So if you're coming off the street and you're beginning to feel the heat, well, listen, Buster, you better start to move your feet to the rockin'est, rock-steady beat of Madness.

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1: Some things in life are bad, they can really make you mad. Other things just make you swear and curse. 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

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And if your man gives you trouble just to move out on the double, and you don't let it trouble your brain, cause away goes trouble down the drain. Said away goes trouble down the drain.